0: Kraken! To arms!
1: 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Defend the moon!
0: It'll attack the starboard, I've seen it before! Run out the cannons and hold for my signal!
2: 果然，鬼船的撤退只是暴风前的平静。大卫派出了最终极的杀手，章鱼海怪向黑珍珠号发起了袭击。大海怪的主题音乐伴随着他巨型扭曲的触角伸向船体，再次嚣张来袭。邪恶的人声旋律和浑浊。

0: shot.
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0: None. But one of the ships did pick up a man adrift at sea. He had these.
3: I took the liberty of filling in my name.